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1: 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Only ball I drop, New Year's, Times Square. The world is mine, sixth sense, I see the seventh sense. 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

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I make too much money to be fighting hoes in real life. I'm outside in real life. 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If you really know me, then you know a bitch is too nice.

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1: I don't depend on nobody. Nobody depends on me. My life's my own. But I don't have peace of mind.

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And some say love, it's like a razor, and that it leaves.